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3: Scott Cade with the Rock Notes. Profitable Friday for the Red Hot Chili Peppers. They sold their recorded music catalog to Warner Music Group for more than $300 million. Purchase encompasses 13 studio albums. The transaction doubles the $150 million the band received in 2019 when they sold publishing rights to Hypnosis Songs Fund. The catalog sale represents half of a larger $650 million joint venture between WMG and Bain Capital for acquiring music and publishing rights. The Peppers' recorded works generate $26 million annually and had been marketed since last year with a $350 million asking price. Warner has been the band's label home since 1991, making them a natural buyer. Eric Clapton ended his Thursday night concert at Madrid's Movistar Arena early after a fan threw a vinyl record that struck him in the chest. Come on, people. The incident occurred just after Clapton finished performing Cocaine. A fan in the front row hurled the LP at the veteran guitarist who had been scheduled to return for an encore performance of Before You Accuse Me, but chose not to retake the stage. I'd be pissed off, too. The hits packed set list also included Layla, Tears in Heaven, I Shot the Sheriff, and Crossroads, and they weren't unable to see the final show of the night, the encore, due to some idiot fan throwing a vinyl record at the artist. This blows my mind. A company owned by Motley Crue singer Vince Neil is suing the city of Scottsdale over a February 2025 plane crash that killed a pilot and destroyed two aircraft. Neil was not on board when his plane skidded off the runway and hit a parked plane. The National Transportation Safety Board's preliminary report found the plane's landing gear failed on touchdown. Neil's company claims the parked plane should not have been in the object-free area. The city of Scottsdale plans to fight the lawsuit and may file a countersuit for damages. And those are your Rock Notes. 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Each one you hear, text that into our 844 number, and you could win a trip for two with airfare and hotel to see Metallica in the Sphere at Vegas on October 10th. 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
1: Hey, it's your morning guy, Scott K. Here in the next quite a few days, the morning show that rocks, Middays with Joe, and Afternoons with Jill. We'll be talking a lot about our annual Combat Hunger Food Drive. 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
5: 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Are you kidding me?
0: 10 great songs from one great year. 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
3: And it is the year 1972, where it's just the beginning of one of the biggest political scandals of the early 70s, the Watergate break-in, not the water break-in. Time Inc. transmits HBO, the first pay cable network. I think they ran Vanishing Point like 137 times that month. Can we get any new movies on HBO? Apollo 17, The Last Man Moon Landing to date, will return to Earth with lunar samples. Innocent lives lost here in the States as Hurricane Agnes kills 117 on the U.S. East Coast. The Black Hills flood kills another 238 in South Dakota alone. And Jane Fonda will visit North Vietnam, getting her picture taken by one of their tanks. And it kind of looks like and sounds a little bit like she's supporting the communist side of the war, earning her the nickname Hanoi Jane here in 1972. But the quality goes in before the name goes on. Did you know that in 1972?
6: Products you can enjoy listening to and looking at for a long, long time.
3: Yeah,
6: you see, we want to keep the promise we began making in 1927. At Zenith, the quality goes in before the name goes on.
3: All right. A lot of quality with this band. It's a brand new band out of Los Angeles, California. Call themselves Eagles. Not the Eagles, just Eagles. Okay. Take It Easy is their debut single and kicks off 1972 on the 10 at 10. Well,

0: It's 1972. Watch a lot of television like Sanford and Son and Maude, Hawaii 5-0, Bridget and Bernie. Mary Tyler Moore show's on the air, so's Gunsmoke still on the air. Ironside, Adam 12. What you got, CBS?
1: Anna and the King. 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

0: 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It is 1972.
1: Get the beer named after the city that means beer, Old Milwaukee. Old Milwaukee is the fastest growing major beer in the country because it tastes as great as its name.
2: When

0: Todd Rundgren, that was the very first song that Todd Rundgren wrote and recorded by his group Naz in 1968, released as the B-side of the band's first single, Open My Eyes. That, a mid-tempo version, recorded for Todd's solo album, Something, Anything. And it is, hello, it's me, Scott K, doing up the 10 at 10 today. We're in the movies. Where's my movies? Oh, here they are. Fiddler on the Roof, there was Diamonds Are Forever. What's up, Doc? Dirty Harry, The Last Picture Show. There was A Clockwork Orange, The Godfather, Deliverance, Cabaret, and oh yeah, The Dead Are Alive.
1: There is no place to hide when the dead are alive. National General Pictures presents The Dead Are Alive, starring Samantha Egger, Alex Cord, and John Marley. Behind eyes of fire, terror strikes to revenge desire. And there is no place to hide when the dead are alive. In color, rated R.
0: Ooh, that sounds very scary. I think I need to crack open a coconut. Because I had maybe some drinking last night and I need some better. Nielsen in 1970.

0: Paul McCartney in 1972, a single-only release called Hi, Hi, Hi, Hello, Salutations, Greetings, and Good Day, my friend. It's 1972 here on the Eagles 10 at 10. We're coming up. We've got more great rock and roll for you. A one-hit wonder from a band called JoJo Gunn, G-U-N-N-E, JoJo Gunn. So that'll be coming up next for you here in the year 1972. And brought to you today by our good friend, Vinny Krikac. He's your State Farm agent, Vinny Krikac at 10th and Plum. Search Vinny State Farm on the Facebook.
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There you go. A track from JoJo Gunn. It's called Run, Run, Run, JoJo Gunn. Running is a sport, they've told me. In sports in 1972, American swimmer Mark Spitz wins a record 7 gold medals in the Summer Olympics. In December 23rd, the first Pittsburgh Steelers playoff game in 25 years, first franchise, first playoff win. Rookie Franco Harris will salvage and convert into a touchdown the final seconds of her Terry Bradshaw pass in what has been called the greatest play in NFL history, the Immaculate Reception. However, the Raiders, they beat the Raiders 13-7, but then Dallas Cowboys will defeat the Dolphins in the Super Bowl to win the championship. World Series goes to the Oakland Athletics in their first championship since the team was based in Philly in 1930. Roberto Clemente sadly dies in a plane.

0: crash near Puerto Rico on his way to bring relief supplies to Nicaraguan earthquake victims. And that's not the only plane crash involved in sports in 1972.
1: The world knows now of this amazing survival on a Chilean mountainside of 16 plane crash victims. 29 others died in that October 13th crash or within the next several days. The passengers were young Uruguayan rugby players, some members of their families, and other fans. Today, the terrible truth was revealed. The survivors had sustained life during their 69-day ordeal by consuming the dead. They said they had reached their decision after long philosophical discussion and a unanimous vote. And one survivor compared their action as similar to a heart transplant, taking from the dead to sustain the living.
0: Yeats, it's 1970.

0: Little Willie won't go because he don't like anything, and neither does Mikey.
1: What's this stuff? Some cereal. It's supposed to be good for you. I'm not going to try it.
2: Let's get Mikey.
1: Yeah.
2: He won't eat it. He hates everything. He likes it. Hey, Mikey.
3: It's 1972.

Been a couple of years since that big Crosby, Stills, and Nash album, and now Neil Young's got another solo album, and a great one at that, called Harvest. And that's the classic Old Man featuring James Taylor on the banjo. Here in the year 1972, where sadly the singer and guitarist whose late 50 singles were the basic building blocks of rock and roll. Here in the year 72, Chuck Berry's only number one song is a live recording of a raunchy New Orleans tune called My Ding-a-ling. Stone the Crow's lead guitarist Les Harvey electrocuted on stage during a show in Wales, touching a poorly connected mic. Harvey died in the hospital a few hours later. The band's lead singer, Maggie Bell, his longtime girlfriend, also hospitalized, having collapsed on stage after the incident. And Jethro Tull making more inroads into the U.S. market with her 1972 album, Living in the Past. Kind of what we do here on the 10 at 10. Let's play one. It's the title track in 1972, Jethro Tull.

0: Cats, yes, wrapping up 1972 with a long one for the radio back then. Many stations didn't play the 8-minute version. We do here on the Eagle. That is Yes from Fragile, and that's the Roundabout. Wrapping up 1972. Coming up tomorrow, we're going to get your kicks in 1986.
1: The Parade of...
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1: 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Coyote powers your project with a deal that works as hard as you do. 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
1: Hey, it's your morning guy, Scott K. Here in the next quite a few days, the morning show that rocks, Middays with Joe and Afternoons with Jill. We'll be talking a lot about our annual Combat Hunger Food Drive. 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
1: 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Going down?

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0: 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One more time now, y'all. Come on.
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1: I want you to want me.

0: you go. It's Cheap Trick. Going to be opening up for Styx this Sunday night. Or no, next Sunday night. The it's coming up on the May 24th, Pinewood Bowl Theater. Friend of mine, Ben, is going to the show. He'd like you to join him absolutely free by signing up at ktgl.com. Of course, he wouldn't have said that. I said that for him. I always talk for him. Tom Petty is coming up for you. I got some John Mellon Cougar Camp, 38 special, a whole bunch more. Hey, guess what? Not Monday anymore. Ever.
1: Tuesday.
0: Almost there. Well, four more days. Hi, buddy. Love a boy working for it.

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0: There's more rock next on The Eagle. Now, news and sports headlines with Scott and Joe on the morning show that rocks from 92.9 The Eagle.
1: Yeah, I wasn't ready for that. I don't know why the show just goes on without us here. Like we don't run it or something. Oh, we don't run it. The boss runs it. We're just here like a couple of monkeys punching the buttons he tells us to punch. Play the songs we're supposed to play, but not give you the news that he thinks we should give you. We just give you news and sports headlines, kind of brush over the top and get back to rocking. Makes it easier that way, don't it, Joe?
2: There you go.
1: Anyway, hey, good morning, my
2: good
1: friend.
2: Good morning. It's primary election day in Nebraska, yes, with polls open from 8 a.m. and delayed p.m. A couple of reminders for you to keep in mind. Voters are required to bring a valid photo ID to vote. Provisional ballots may be cast without an ID, but must be presented to the county election office by May 19th. Campaign items, including button stickers, T-shirts or hats, are illegal within 200 feet of the entrance of a polling place.
1: Just make sure you got your ID. I was telling Hope, who's working the polls today, that I'm sure there's going to be somebody coming in, because there's a lot of people, you'd be surprised, that don't carry their ID with them on a daily basis. They just don't. Like, do you have your ID? Well, no. Well, we're going to a bar, dude.
2: Are you driving?
1: You don't have your driver's license? Don't care about that, no. Insurance, registration, that's the least of their worries.
2: Nice. Okay, then.
1: I digress.
2: Cole Allen, the man accused of trying to assassinate President Trump during last month's White House Correspondents' Dinner, entered a not guilty plea yesterday. His public defender actually submitted the plea in federal court at Washington, D.C. The 31-year-old faces four charges, including attempted assassination of the president, which could bring a life sentence. There was a scary situation in Cambridge, Massachusetts yesterday. A gunman who opened fire with an assault-style rifle on Memorial Drive in Cambridge was shot by a responding state police trooper and a civilian. Videos from witnesses showed the gunman walking down the middle of the street, firing and waving a rifle. Mm. Two men in separate cars were shot and have life-threatening injuries. The suspect, 46-year-old Tyler Brown of Boston, is in custody and is being treated for gunshot wounds at a Boston hospital. In sports, the Husker baseball team moved up a spot to number 24 in this week's ranking and is in Omaha tonight taking on Creighton at Charles Schwab Field. First pitch is at 6 p.m. with TV coverage on Nebraska Public Media. Nebraska sophomore Carson Jassel was named Big Ten Pitcher of the Week yesterday. Carson struck out nine batters, allowed just two singles, and improved to 9-2 on the season after pitching seven shutout innings in the Huskers' 10-0 win over Iowa on Friday. At the girls' Class A state soccer tournament in Omaha on Monday, top seed Lincoln Southwest defeated Lincoln East 5-0. Lincoln Southeast lost to Omaha Marion 5-0. And the Rock and Roll Hall of Fame is premiering its Paul McCartney and Wings exhibit on Friday. But there's a bit of a problem.
1: Uh-oh.
2: Seven of McCartney's guitars, which are central to the exhibit, are stuck in customs in London due to the Convention on International Trade that's happening right now. The instruments are made of Brazilian rosewood, one of the most rare and endangered trees on the planet. While the guitars have been stuck in customs for a month, there is a push to get them through the system in time for the opening this Friday. Meanwhile, McCartney is the musical guest on Saturday Night Live's season finale.
1: Really?
2: This week, yeah.
1: I didn't even know that was promoted.
2: Yeah.
1: That's weird. There we go. Before I can do Brandon, I got to get this thing. Son of a bitch.
2: All right, then.
1: That's not right. Scott, PR2. PR2-0099. That's Brandon's number. Remember that, everybody. PR2-0099 for Brandon. But I'll just go ahead and play him off this right here. 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It's the forecast here.
3: Oh, in the upper.
1: Whoops, I had that off, Mark. There we go.
3: Partly to mostly cloudy this morning with a 20% chance of rain. Then mostly sunny to partly cloudy, warm and breezy this afternoon. High temperature in the low 80s. Tonight, mostly clear and cool, low in the upper 40s. Wednesday, mainly sunny and warm, high in the low 80s. From the 1011 Severe Weather Center, I'm meteorologist Brandon Rector for 92.9 The Eagle.
1: Going up next here, it's from the album Uh-Huh. He was known then as Little Johnny Cougar, who was still learning how to sing.
4: Me, me, me, me, me, me, me. May.
1: Sounds pretty good there, John. What's going on?
4: The Dancing Words Tour.
1: Yeah.
4: Where I played out the greatest hits. Yeah. I want my voice to be up to smack. You know what I mean?
1: I do. I do know what you mean. So we'll get him from the album. One I'm sure you're going to hear this spring and summer if you happen to find a John Mellencamp show in the area.
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Classic Rock 92.9 The Eagle. That is Blue Oyster Cult and Don't Fear the Reaper. Got some Who music on the way for you. Get our first keyword for our new Metallica contest we kicked off yesterday. Three keywords per day. When you hear one, text it in. That same old number, 844-833-8221. And you could win a trip for two to see Metallica in the Sphere in Vegas. Airfare, hotel included. They say luxury hotel. And that's October 10th is the date for the concert. We'll be contesting this through the end of May. So, yeah, keep listening up. We'll get that first keyword early in the 8 o'clock hour. Coming up, AI not ready for primetime dating edition. Bumble. And I'll explain the Bumble part. Right now, 38 Special is scheduled to play Pinewood Bowl June 20th. Kansas opens up. You can enter to win on the contest page at kttl.com. Here's Hold On Loosely. 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
2: Joe will not do a David Muir and talk about the doctors in Omaha working on the Hunter virus patients without naming them. Or, okay. But you would, if we would do a story on that, you would seek to get the names correct, right?
0: How do you do a national report talking to doctors about this virus?
2: What was the other one you had? You and the wife had to look up? The shooter from yesterday. They did on ABC News last night. They didn't say what happened to him. Did he get shot? Was he in the hospital? Was he arrested? And we find out.
0: Is he on the loose?
2: Yeah, we got the details now.
0: Yes.
2: So we'll have that along with news and sports headlines here. Forecast here in just a second. And Joe, what is going up on this Tuesday morning?
0: Well, this Tuesday, it's primary election day in Nebraska. Polls open at 8 o'clock, stay open till 8 p.m. A couple of reminders for you. Voters require to bring a valid photo ID for you to vote. Provisional ballots could be cast without an ID, but must be presented to the county election office by May 19th. Campaign items, including buttons, stickers, T-shirts, hats, they're illegal within 200 feet of the entrance of a polling place. Quick traffic reminder for you, too. Starting today at 40th Street from Randolph to O Street, we'll have northbound lane closures for the installation of new water mains and pavement repairs, though closures will be lasting until this fall. Another small earthquake was recorded yesterday near Cowles, Nebraska, in Webster County. What is my problem?
2: I don't know. David Muir.
0: You need more coffee. Tonight. You need more coffee.
2: Tonight. More coffee.
0: Anyway, in Webster County in south central Nebraska, the earthquake registered a 2.8 on the Richter scale, about 4 miles southeast of Cowles, just after 9:30 in the morning. There were reports of weak shaking, but no damage was reported. Two other earthquakes reported in the same general area in March. There was a scary situation in Cambridge, Massachusetts yesterday. We were just talking about a gunman opened fire with an assault-style rifle on Memorial Drive in Cambridge. He was shot by a responding state trooper and a civilian. Videos from witnesses showed the gunman walking down the middle of the street, firing into the air, firing at cars, and waving the rifle. Two men in separate cars were shot and have life-threatening injuries right now. The suspect is 46-year-old Tyler Brown of Boston. He is in custody and is being treated for gunshot wounds at a Boston hospital. With gas prices averaging $4.52 per gallon nationally, up more than $1.50 since the war with Iran started, President Trump announced yesterday he would like to temporarily suspend the federal gas tax and called on Congress to deliver that. That touched off an immediate scramble on Capitol Hill with at least three separate bills being introduced. Senate Majority Leader John Thune expressed skepticism about a gas tax holiday, though he said he would hear members out. Before you get too excited, the gas tax would save you 18 cents a gallon, so the average price would drop from $4.52 to $4.34, if my math is correct. Husker baseball team moved up a spot to number 24 in this week's ranking and is in Omaha tonight taking on Creighton at Charles Schwab Field. First pitch, 6 p.m. TV coverage on Nebraska Public Media. Nebraska sophomore Carson Yasa was named Big Ten Pitcher of the Week yesterday. He struck out 9 batters, allowed only 2 singles, and improved to 9-2 on the season after pitching 7 shutout innings in the Huskers' 10-0 win over Iowa on Friday. And the Husker men's basketball team has an addition. Head coach Fred Hoiberg announced yesterday Damon Wilkinson has joined the Nebraska team. Wilkinson is a 6'10 forward from DeSmet, South Dakota, who spent his first 3 seasons at South Dakota State.
2: Can he play ball? Is he a baller?
0: He's a baller.
2: Is he? Okay. I'll take your word for it. Forecast here is brought to you by Burr Farms Machinery. That's Brandon.
3: Partly to mostly cloudy this morning with a 20% chance of rain. Then mostly sunny to partly cloudy, warm and breezy this afternoon. High temperature in the low 80s. Tonight, mostly clear and cool, low in the upper 40s. Wednesday, mainly sunny and warm, high in the low 80s. From the 1011 Severe Weather Center, I'm meteorologist Brandon Rector for 92.9 The Eagle.
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5: Are you ready, boys?
6: I am sorry, Will Robinson. I am afraid I goofed.
2: That's right, and so did Bumble, the dating app. Bumble gonna remove its signature swiping feature. and Women Message First requirement as CEO Whitney Wolf Heard pursues AI-driven changes to combat user fatigue. Why?

0: would I know somebody running a dating app would have three names? Three names aren't ready for prime time. Just pick two. The dating app is testing an AI assistant called Bee that conducts onboarding interviews and recommends matches based on values. So it's an AI assistant that's going to interview live people and then decide which matches is theirs based on values, relationship goals, and lifestyle preferences. Wolf Hurd explained users feel exhausted and believing swiping has degraded their love lives. The women first messaging rule will also disappear, though Wolf Hurd promises to preserve the essence of what was always meant to be women making the first move. User reactions on Instagram express widespread app fatigue and questioning whether AI will provide another form of disappointment. Oh. So once again, Joe, AI... Not ready for prime time.
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0: Classic Rock 92.9 Eagle. Jay Giles Band, Love Stanks. And I suppose a t-shirt from 1979 probably wouldn't smell the greatest if it hasn't been laundered lately.
1: Well, hopefully it had been laundered.
0: Well, a little story for you, Joe. Back in May of 2011, a rare Led Zeppelin t-shirt sold on eBay for $10,000, making it the rarest in the world. The t-shirt dates back to 1979, which was also a backstage pass for Led Zeppelin's Nebworth Festival gigs. So instead of getting the backstage pass, they gave you the t-shirt that said Nebworth Fest backstage. And
1: then you wore the t-shirt.
0: Pretty damn backstage. Cool, isn't
1: yeah.
0: it? To have a t-shirt as your backstage pass, then you get to keep it and wear it and
1: yeah.
0: pass it on to your descendants. Well, the eBay seller, Erminger, initially bought the t-shirt for $123 and was shocked by the $10,000 winning bid. Vintage Zeppelin t-shirts continue to command high prices, with one from the 1973 U.S. tour that's now listed for $12,500. The rarity and historical significance of these t-shirts contribute to their high value among collectors. So maybe it's time to start looking in the drawers and stuff, and boxes and stuff, and try to find some old Led Zeppelin shirts that maybe you bought at a Zeppelin show.
1: Yeah. $12,000 for a t-shirt?
0: Yeah. A 73 U.S. tour, $12,500.
1: Wow.
0: Wow. Cool. I don't think I've got some concert tees, and, you know, I got a... even though I'm not a huge Bob Dylan fan, I bought the coolest because I love the color. It's a dusty orange, and it's got like these, I don't know, the biker flame kind of things going up the shoulder.
1: Mm-hmm.
0: It'd be like the flames you kind of see on a bike, you know, like a Harley or something like that. So very cool design. And on the back, too, is all like that. And it says Bob Dylan tour, and I can't remember what it was. Really cool sweatshirt. And I just happened to be wearing it one cool day. I was working on the house, and I got a bunch of glue on the shoulders and stuff. So that kind of ruined it. I mean, it's not ruined. It still looks...
1: You ain't getting $12,000 for that.
0: No, I'm not getting $12,000 for that. But, yeah, it's very unique, and I've got a few others I really like, but I don't think they're going to be worth anything because I bought them, you know, within the last 20, 25 years.
1: Yeah.
0: So. But we're looking for, you know, 60s and 70s T-shirts. Man, those would be cool. Cool. 73 Zeppelin shirt, that'd be awesome.
1: Yeah, that would be cool.
0: Or like that Pontiac Silverdome when they played with the biggest crowd in the ever. It was like 70,000 plus. That'd be a cool t-shirt to have, Pontiac Silverdome.
1: I used to have a great Hotel California concert t-shirt, but it ended up wearing out. But it was like great. It had the Hotel California,
0: yeah,
1: like the album cover on the front and then the back. And it was...
0: Yeah, when Jackson Browne was at Pinewood Bowl, I bought the Saturate Before Using t-shirt.
1: Oh, cool.
0: And I get compliments on it. I'll say, hey, cool t-shirt, dude. It's, you know, it was his debut album. And it was a recreation of the original shirt, but it's just cool to have it, you know.
1: Yeah,
0: so
1: for sure.
0: Every time I wear it, people go, oh, cool shirt, man.
1: Yeah.
0: Well, yeah. I'm not a big fan. No, I'm just kidding. I am a bit. I like Jackson Browne. We're talking about Zeppelin shirts. Let's play some, man.
1: Let's do some Zeppelin.
0: So as you're digging out that 73 t-shirt, it's Black Dog on the Eagle.
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0: There's more rock next on the Eagle. Now, news and sports headlines with Scott and Joe on the morning show that rocks from 92.9 The Eagle.
1: And happy Tuesday. It's not Monday anymore. All day. Get out and vote. Joe, what's up in the news and sports headlines?
2: Yeah, do get out and vote. It's primary election day in Nebraska. Polls will open in about 36 minutes. 8 o'clock this morning. Staying open until 8 p.m. Keep in mind that you need to bring a valid photo ID to vote. And keep this in mind, too. Campaign items, including buttons, stickers, T-shirts, or hats, etc., illegal within 200 feet of the entrance of a polling place. Travel reminder for you today. If you travel on 40th Street from Randolph to O, that will be just a northbound lane closure for the installation of a new water main and pavement repairs. Closure is going to be lasting until fall, so keep that in mind. Cole Allen, the man accused of trying to assassinate President Trump during last month's White House Correspondents' Dinner, entered a not guilty plea Monday. Yesterday, his public defender submitted the plea in federal court in D.C. The 31-year-old faces four charges, including attempted assassination of the president. That could bring a life sentence. Well, this is kind of cool. The Beatles are set to open a 7-floor fan experience at their early headquarters in London. It's going to open in 2027. The building is the place where they did Let It Be, the album. And also, the rooftop of that building is the site where the Beatles did their last public performance on January 30th, 1969. The attraction is at 3 Savile Road in central London and will allow fans access to the rooftop. So you can go up there and see where they were playing.
1: Oh, yeah. You could sing, Get Back.
2: Get Back to Where You Once Belong. Get Back, JoJo. Studios are going to be available for you. Extensive Beatles archives. Paul McCartney said in a statement yesterday announcing this attraction, "It was such a trip to get back to 3 Savile Row recently and have a look around. There are so many special memories within the walls, not to mention the rooftop. The team have put together some impressive plans, and I'm excited for people to see it when it's ready." I think that'd be worth a trip to London.
1: You know, it would be.
2: I would love to go. I'd spend a day doing that. 7 floors of Beatles.
1: Oh, I'd do that, and then I'd go over to Abbey Road.
2: Yeah.
1: I'd somehow get a tour in Abbey Road. Of course, I'd walk this cross and have somebody take my picture. I'd do all that.
2: I was in London several years ago and didn't make it to Abbey Road.
1: You didn't?
2: No.
1: Right.
2: Yeah. And you can't just go. It's like you got to make. There are certain times when you can actually get an actual tour, but you can still see it from the outside.
1: Yeah.
2: That's pretty cool. Anyway, that's going to be opening in 2027. Sports, the Husker baseball team moved up to number 24 in this week's ranking. They're playing in Omaha tonight against Creighton at Charles Schwab Field. It's at 6. It's on Nebraska Public Media. The Huskers men's basketball team added a player, Damon Wilkinson. According to head coach Fred Hoiberg, he's accepted spot on the Husker team. He signed with Nebraska. Wilkinson is a 6'10" forward from South Dakota State the last 3 years. And at the girls' Class A state soccer tournament yesterday in Omaha, top seed Lincoln Southwest defeated Lincoln East 5-0. Lincoln Southeast lost to Omaha Marion 5-0. The Class A boys tournament starts today. Lincoln East takes on Papillion La Vista South at noon. Lincoln Southwest plays Elkhorn South at 2. And tonight, Lincoln Southeast takes on Omaha South.
1: Tonight.
2: At 7:30, and in attendance will be Punch the Monkey.
3: Tonight, Punch the Monkey.
2: I don't know why. I continue to like, I just love Tonight, Punch the Monkey.
1: Tonight, Punch the Monkey.
2: Every time I hear David Mueller doing
1: the tonight.
2: News, also tonight, and I expect him to do Punch the Monkey. We have severe weather.
1: We need to write to David. Hey, you need to do a Punch the Monkey update just so we can get you saying it a different way. I can have two different ones.
2: Yeah, well.
1: Anyway. 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
4: Partly to mostly cloudy this morning with a 20% chance of rain. Then mostly sunny to partly cloudy, warm and breezy this afternoon. High temperature in the low 80s. Tonight, mostly clear and cool, low in the upper 40s. Wednesday, mainly sunny and warm, high in the low 80s. From the 1011 Severe Weather Center, I'm meteorologist Brandon Rector for 92.9 The Eagle.
1: Wonder if we get Brandon to send us him saying, tonight, punch the monkey.
2: Yeah.
0: Stupid stuff happens everywhere, but only in Florida does the dumb get dumber and the weird get weirder. It's Scott and Joe's Tales from Moon Pie Town on 92.9 The Eagle.
1: Only in Lincoln does Joe get weirder and Scott get dumber. 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
2: Really?
1: The Chewy Summer Social took place at the Underline Linear Park in Miami, Moon Pie Town, where dogs of all sizes splashed in multiple kiddie pools while an official Guinness adjudicator counted participants. Pet supply company Chewy organized the free event, featuring treats, music, games, and summer activities. Beyond the record-breaking pool session, the 277 dog count successfully surpasses the previous record for largest dog pool party. Organizers created multiple small pools to accommodate the diverse group of participating dogs safely. So they had probably pools for the big dogs, pool for the baby dog, the little, you know, chihuahua dogs.
2: Yeah, but you know, when they close Lincoln Star City Shores, they always do that canine day.
1: Oh yeah,
2: I wonder how many dogs we should
1: try to do that.
2: See if we can get the break. We can get more than 277 dogs.
1: We had to get 350 dogs, man.
2: Yeah,
1: that'd be cool.
2: Let's see if we can break that record.
1: The last day of summer, Star City Shores. We had to see if they can do that. Largest. I bet we've already done that.
2: I bet we've had more than two.
1: Just nobody thought
2: about it. I wonder how many they've had at the dog, you know, the last
1: we'll have to do some research
2: on
1: that. All right. Star City Shores, we're coming.
2: Yeah.
1: Also coming up this morning, Americans canceling summer travel plans. Yep.
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0: Your Floyd fix, compliments of the album Wish You Were Here. Title track for you here on Eagle. And I wish you were here there this Saturday. And that's Combat Hunger 25, our 25th annual food drive for the Food Bank of Lincoln, Joe. I can't believe it's been 25 years. Same people, same place. And hopefully new listeners, too, that have come on board since we started this thing in 2001. This Saturday, 10 to 4, Super Saver at 48th and O will be joined by the 267th Maintenance Squadron of the Nebraska Army National Guard. This year, we got the LMTV. Think a big, huge 5-ton truck. I got a 5-ton truck, and they're going to bring that. The PLS, that is very cool. That is like a shop on wheels. It is the coolest thing. If you're into tools, they got the best tools made. Every single conceivable wrench, socket, everything. It's very cool. I love it. It's very cool to hang out in. See, I think if it's got air pressure, you know, the air tools and everything in it. Pretty cool. This year, bringing back the mobile kitchen. It's a full kitchen that, you know, like they're on deployment and guys need some food. Okay, we need the kitchen out here. They come out and they set it up. So that's going to be cool to see that set up. Bringing out the Chevy Blazer, that very cool Chevy Blazer. They got painted up the mid, I think it's a 70, I can't remember what year it was. Anyway, that's very cool Chevy Blazer. They got a couple of tents they'll be setting up. Yard games, they'll have six of our citizen soldiers, including Sergeant First Class Max McGuire, Readiness NCO at the 267th. They'll be out there helping us put food into the truck there, the big Food Bank of Lincoln truck. We hope to fill that up. And cash donations as well. We always seem to do very well with cash donations as well. So come on out this Saturday, 10 to 4 at Super Saver. It's at 48th and O location. Right now there are orange barrels at all the Super Savers. If you want to, if you're shopping and can't make it out on Saturday, you guys are going to be busy doing stuff. Like Joe's going to be busy doing stuff. You can make a donation even before Saturday, Joe. 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
1: You can even link to that from our Facebook page also.
0: Yep.
1: So that'll take you to that online donating.
0: Very good. I've just reposted the video of me and Michaela talking about the need this year at the Food Bank of Lincoln, and it's huge. So your help this Saturday for Combat Hunger 25 will be greatly needed. Hope to see you out there. And if not, do make a donation online. We're going to keep that donation link up there through the end of the month. So hope to see you on Saturday. I will not be dressed as Superman. I'll be dressed as Scott K. DJ.
2: All right.
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I want to be 14 again and ruin my life differently. 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

0: More rock next on 92.9 The Eagle. Here's some news and sports headlines with Scott and Joe. And we're not sure how this is going to go. Take it away, guys.
1: I think it'll be fine. Joe, what's up in the news and sports headlines?
2: Polls open in 4 minutes at 8 o'clock this morning for primary election day in Nebraska. Polls will remain open until 8 p.m. tonight. You are required as a voter to bring a valid photo ID to cast your vote. Provisional ballots may be cast without an ID, but must be presented to the county election office by May 19th. Campaign items, including stickers, buttons, T-shirts, hats, illegal within 200 feet of the entrance of a polling place. So keep that in mind. A traffic reminder, if you travel on 40th Street normally today, starting today, 40th Street from Randolph to O will have northbound lane closures. They're going to be installing a new water main and pavement repairs will happen. This closure will be lasting until fall.
3: Is that right?
2: Well, that is correct, Cornelius. Jimmy Kimmel is going to air a repeat of Jimmy Kimmel Live on May 21st, the same night that Stephen Colbert will host his final late-night show on CBS after 11 seasons. ABC confirmed Kimmel chose to run a rerun, quote, out of deference to Colbert's send-off, end quote, following the same gesture that he made for David Letterman's final show that happened in May.

0: of 2015. By the way, David Letterman will appear on The Late Show with Colbert coming up this Thursday, May 14th. Other farewell guests include Tom Hanks, Julia Louis-Dreyfus, and Pedro Pascal. The final show again for Stephen Colbert will be on May 21st.
1: And you can let the kids stay up late here in Lincoln because that's the last day of school. So they can stay up late.
0: See, there you go. Perfect. In sports news, the Husker baseball team moved up from 25 to 24 in this week's ranking. They're in Omaha tonight, taking on Creighton at Charles Schwab Field. First pitch is at 6 o'clock. TV coverage on Nebraska Public Media. Sophomore pitcher Carson Yasso was named Big Ten Pitcher of the Week yesterday. He struck out 9 batters, allowed only 2 singles, and improved to 9-2 on the season after pitching a 7 shutout innings in the Huskers' 10-0 win over Iowa on Friday. Husker basketball team got an addition. Head coach Fred Hoiberg announced yesterday that Damon Wilkinson has signed with Nebraska. Wilkinson is a 6'10" forward from DeSmet, South Dakota. He spent the first 3 seasons at South Dakota State, but he's coming to Nebraska to play some basketball.
1: Weather. We got that brought to you by, they're bringing us this portion of the morning show. So, Brandon's got the forecast here. I'll deal with that later.
2: Partly to mostly cloudy this morning with a 20% chance of rain. Then mostly sunny to partly cloudy, warm and breezy this afternoon. High temperature in the low 80s. Tonight, mostly clear and cool, low in the upper 40s. Wednesday, mainly sunny and warm, high in the low 80s. From the 1011 Severe Weather Center, I'm meteorologist Brandon Rector for 92.9 The Eagle.
1: Well, I guess the summer vacation, kids, has been
3: dismissed.
1: 4 in 10 Americans are going to skip summer trips entirely this year.
4: Oh, come on.
1: Dad. Why?
0: Gas prices.
1: Affordability,
0: there
1: of course.
0: There you go.
1: 5,000 Americans surveyed. Survey says 37% won't travel this summer. 52% cite inability to afford the cost. Among those still planning trips, 31% are being more budget conscious. 25% are choosing cheaper destinations. And kids just pitch the tent in the backyard. Dad's going to fill the garage fridge, and here we go.
0: A little staycation.
1: A little staycation this year for vacation. So there you go. Just have to listen to Connie Francis songs, I guess, while you're in the backyard. B-A-C-A-T-I-O-N in the old backyard. Sorry, kids. 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

0: Ozzy. 92.9 Eagle. Hey, it's Metallica in Vegas at the Sphere, October 10th. We'd love you to be there. Free tickets for two, airfare and hotel included. We'll be contesting this through May 29th. Three keywords per day, 8 o'clock hour, noon hour with Joe. You got one?
1: Yep.
0: And then 5 p.m. hour with Jill. So three per day. Each one you hear is another entry when you text it in. The keyword this hour is money. M-O-N-Y, as, what's his name from Pink Floyd? Money.
1: M-O-N-E-Y.
0: What'd I say? M-O...
1: L-O-N-Y.
0: M-O-N-Y? Did I actually... No, I said E-Y, didn't I?
1: Nope.
0: Damn it. M-O-N-E-Y. Sorry.
1: There you go.
0: 844-833-8221, the number to text that into. Again, that's 844-833-8221. And thanks to everyone that does enter. We do quite well company-wide here, and we're kind of competitive, Joe, when it comes to that. That's kind of a behind-the-scenes thing, yeah. But you guys really respond to our contest, and we really appreciate that. And, oh, by the way, congratulations. Speaking of winning, we just posted that. It was Kelly A., mm-hmm. of Lincoln, won our cooler from Bish's RV for the Mother's Day contest. So congratulations to you and you. And you, and you, and you. We've got money, your keyword this hour. And it's time for another edition of...
2: Stupid stuff happens everywhere. 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
1: Tales from Moon Pie Town, good news edition,
0: right.
1: Believe it or not. Luis Salazar is showing that there is some good news coming out of Moon Pie Town once in a while. He stopped by a Wawa in Riviera Beach to use the restroom recently. That's when he found a fanny pack hanging on the safety rail in the stall. So he grabbed it and started looking for the owner. After not being successful, Salazar opened it up to look for some type of ID inside the fanny pack. He at first didn't even want to do that. He opens up the fanny pack and he finds loads of cash.
0: Yes.
1: Inside the fanny pack. He reached out to Riviera Beach police, who called Salazar after identifying him, and Salazar met up with the fanny pack's owner to return the fanny pack to the man who left it hanging in the stall.
0: Oh.
1: The owner cried when he got reunited with his fanny pack.
0: Because that's probably all he had.
1: And he and Salazar hugged it out. Turns out there was $30,000 cash.
0: Ooh.
1: In the fanny pack. Salazar said he was glad that he returned it, saying it was the right thing to do. Quote, "It's not my money to take. I was not raised that way." End of quote.
0: Nice.
1: 30 grand. What are you carrying around 30 grand in a fanny pack for?
0: Well, I don't know.
1: I mean,
0: guy doesn't like banks or something, doesn't trust it.
1: If it's in the bank, you can easily get it out.
0: Yeah.
1: But carrying it around?
0: Wow.
1: I don't know.
0: Well, I don't know about easy to get it out anymore. Most bank locations are closed till Monday. Got to find an ATM. That's getting tougher and tougher as we go. But well, there you go. Tales from Moon Pie Town. Happy edition.
1: That's right.
0: Wow. Woo. Life is good, Moon Pie Town, says Joe Walsh.

0: vote. Your vote counts.
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0: Outfield here at 92.9 Eagle, Lincoln's classic rock and roll. We got your forecast in here in just a second, and we're going to do some, Candlebox here in a second.
1: Know what else we got going on today?
0: Following your forecast, what else we got going on today?
1: Two for Tuesday.
0: Oh, that's right. Two for Tuesday kicks off at 11 o'clock this morning.
1: Yeah,
0: thanks,
1: man,
0: for the reminder on that one. Last Tuesday, I went all morning long and didn't even mention it. Just like it never was going to happen. And then all of a sudden, at 11 o'clock after 10 at 10, I'm like, man, 5 hours of radio behind me for today. That's great. All of a sudden, two for Tuesday. Right on. Crank it at lunch, baby.
1: Yeah, we'll start at 11.
0: All right. Before that's 10 at 10, 1986 today on the 10 at 10. And the keyword for the Metallica at the Sphere contest this hour is money, M-O-N-E-Y. Text that in to the number 844-833-8221. Joe, you'll have another keyword in the noon hour, along with another pair of tickets up for grabs, but to enter a different way. Explain.
1: 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It's the workforce prize. Sticks and Cheap Trick. May 24th, Pinewood Bowl.
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0: Scott Cade with the Rock Notes. A feature film about the band Bon Jovi is officially in development, with Universal Pictures winning what they are saying is a competitive bid to bring the story to theaters. Screenwriter Cody Broder, known for the upcoming crypto-themed thriller Killing Satoshi, has been chosen to write the script for the Bon Jovi film. The project will delve into the band's journey from the small New Jersey venue to the international stardom stage, with access to the band's music catalog and participation from frontman John Bon Jovi. Cheap Trick will continue touring after their shared dates with Styx. First, they'll take a few days off, then go on a run of June headliner shows in the U.S. with stops in Oakey, Michigan, Indiana, Illinois, Minnesota. They get another breather in July before cranking it up again in August for shows across North America. Head over to Cheap Trick's official website at CheapTrick.com for more, and find out if you need tickets if you're going to take a road trip. Cheap Trick does open up for Styx coming up on May 24th here at Pinewood Bowl Theater, and you can sign up for free tickets on the concert page at KTGL.com. A new Beatles museum will be opening up at 3 Savile Row in London, the legendary Apple Corps headquarters where the band recorded Let It Be and performed that final rooftop concert in January of 69. The Beatles at 3 Savile Row features 7 floors of never-before-seen archival material, rotating exhibits, a fan store, recreated a recording studio. The famous rooftop remains accessible to visitors with original railings intact. Paul McCartney said visiting brought back special memories within the walls, not to mention the rooftop. Ringo Starr called it like coming home. Additional details and a second planned experience will be announced soon. And those are your Rock Notes. I'm Scott Kay.
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0: Home Remodeling Center bringing us the forecast here, and that is with Brandon.
12: Partly to mostly cloudy this morning with a 20% chance of rain. Then mostly sunny to partly cloudy, warm and breezy this afternoon. High temperature in the low 80s. Tonight, mostly clear and cool, low in the upper 40s. Wednesday, mainly sunny and warm, high in the low 80s. From the 1011 Severe Weather Center, I'm meteorologist Brandon Rector for 92.9 The Eagle.

Classic Rock, 92.9 Eagle. We'll get to that keyword for you for the Metallica contest here shortly. And Mike Dewey, that left us a message on the switchboard, I think it was over the weekend, might have been, and it was addressed to us. Mike, you didn't give me, well, when I tried to call him back, it went straight to a thing that says, this phone number has been restricted for receiving calls, so I couldn't leave a message with you, but Mike, I'm going to have to give you the message coming up here on the radio, so stand by for that, too. Here's Tom Petty and the Heartbreakers keeping us rocking. Ooh, Basement Tapes on the way, too.

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0: sugar me? Is that like sock it to me? Def Leppard, pour some sugar on me. We'll sock it to you with another keyword for the Metallica at the Sphere contest here. Just a second. What else we got going on? Oh, yeah. A message I could not leave on his phone because it said, I should have recorded it, but it said something like, this number only accepting pre-approved messages or something. I don't know what it was. But Mike Dewey called us in last Thursday, I believe it was, and left a message on the, I guess I was off the, it was like in the afternoon, or no, it was around this time, I thought. I always leave the phone lines open till the 10 at 10 is done, but so he didn't call the 466-9292, but he called the office number, left a message, said that the set that he was listening to at that particular time Thursday morning, the basement tapes with a live Hotel California by the Eagles that went into some other songs that he just loved. He said, man, I had that thing cranked up. He goes, can you send me a playlist of what you guys played after the basement tapes today? I tried to call him back and direct him to the right place where I wouldn't have to do any work. He could just look it up himself, and now I'm saying that the damn website won't load up. Come on. My internet's been really slow this morning. It's so weird. Anyway, go to ktgl.com, Mike, and anyone else that wants to know what we've played recently. And if you go to, there's a little hamburger. I don't know where that's at on the phone, but on the desktop here, there's a hamburger on the left side. They call it a hamburger menu. I guess there's one here. Let me see. On the phone. Yeah, it's just right there on the upper left. You click on that little hamburger, then go down to, listen online? Oh, playlist. It's right there under advertise with us. Playlist. Click on that, and then it brings up each day, and you can actually click on the day and then go backwards to last Thursday. Click on the hour that you want and see what songs we played. So there you go. Easy way to do that, Mike. So sorry I couldn't. I was going to leave you. That's Mike Dewey in New York. Good guy and a great listener of ours. So that's what you can do is just go to the playlist at ktgl.com and pick the day you want and look it up. There you go. All right. Got that all set. Back with the basement tapes, the 9 and 5 nonstop hour classic rock is next.
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6: It is the Deep Cuts, Lost Classics. Today, a forgotten hit of rock, as it was on this spring day in rock and roll, 1967. One of the classics that would be the soundtrack of the social phenomenon we know now as the Summer of Love, 1967. Now, the English rock band Procol Harum will release their debut single on this day, 1967, A Whiter Shade of Pale, a song that will top the UK singles chart, reach number 5 here in the States. It is one of the most commercially successful singles in history, having sold more than 10 million copies worldwide. In 1998, the song was inducted into the Grammy Hall of Fame. In 2004, the performing rights group Phonographic Performance Limited recognized it as the most played record by British broadcasting of the past 70 years. And for such a famous and loved song, you rarely, if ever, hear that song on U.S. radio stations. Well, let's rectify that situation. Here's the brand new song on this day in rock that everyone took notice to 59 years ago. It is Procol Harum, A Whiter Shade of Pale. Today's Basement Tape.

Great to hear that again on the radio for a change. Procol Harum, A Whiter Shade of Pale from This Day in Rock. A brand new tune, 1967. That's our basement tape. We'll do more deep cuts, lost classics, forgotten hits of rock and roll tomorrow. Right now with a 9 and 5 nonstop hour in Detroit, Rock City. Curve.

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Classic Rock 92.9, The Eagle. That's Band on the Run there with McCartney and Wings. Let me bring up some night. I don't know if we're going to. Is it Night Ranger? No, it is two words. Because we got Night Ranger. Ah, come on, Scott. Spell it right. There we go. There we go. Night Ranger. I'll do this one here. We got Night Ranger coming. And that's July 12th at the Astro in La Vista. And you can sign up for tickets on the concert page there at KTGL.com. Again, Night Ranger, Astro, La Vista, July 12th. Tickets go on sale, I believe, on Friday. Just don't tell me you love me, Eagle.

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Nirvana, 92.9 Eagle. Hey, we're talking with Shane Tritz, general manager of Lincoln Salt Dogs Baseball, coming up here in just a bit before the 10 at 10. Here's Fowler, Eagle. Standing here.

0: There you go, 18 in life to go. Not as fun as a six-pack to go, but there you go. Skid Row here on the Eagle. Appreciate you tuning in. 10 at 10 coming up, 1986. Let's go to the phones. Hey, we're on the phone right here with Shane Tritz, general manager of your Lincoln Salt Dogs. Shane, we're entering, he's entering his fifth season as general manager of the Salt Dogs and 24th season in professional baseball. And wow, Shane, our 25th season of Lincoln Salt Dogs baseball in Haymarket Park. How are you guys feeling? Hey, we're on season in professional baseball. And wow, Shane, our 25th season of Lincoln Salt Dogs baseball in Haymarket Park. How are you guys feeling?
1: It's feeling good. Like I said, this exciting time of year for us. It's something that we kind of work for all season long. And once the last pitch of 2025 was thrown, the plans were turned to 2026. So, yeah, our staff has been working at it this off season, and we're ready to go.
0: Yeah, got a lot of fun stuff. Matter of fact, this Friday night, opening night against Sioux Falls Canaries, magnetic schedule giveaway, a chip clip giveaway, free a T-shirt Friday, and there's post-game fireworks every Friday night. And as a matter of fact, single game tickets, season tickets are all on sale right now. Tell us about some of the other new stuff you guys are introducing this year and different nights that you got planned for us.
1: Yeah, I guess the big thing is obviously this is our 25th season, so this is an opportunity for us to kind of thank everybody for the support the last 25 seasons while also looking forward to the next 25. But none of this would be possible without, you know, your season ticket holders, your marketing partners, and your fans in general. So to be at season 25 is definitely a huge accomplishment, not just for the Salt Dogs, but for the community here. So with that being said, every homestand, we're going to be throwing back something towards 25, whether it's 25-cent hot dog night. The first 25 fans get this to an all-decade team introducing those players. So there's something scheduled every single homestand. Once per homestand, there'll be something on behalf of that, looking back at the last 25. And now just necessarily looking back, thanking the community for the past 25 seasons.
0: Yeah, and also a quick shout-out to just one of my favorite people on the planet, Charlie Meyer, president of the Salt Dogs, retiring this year. So he's going to be in the stands instead of out on the field helping me with first pitches.
1: Yeah, just a different seat. But, yeah, Charlie's a huge mentor to me. Can't thank him enough for the opportunity he provided me to come to the Lincoln organization. We've been friends since Lincoln came on board in 2001. I was in Sioux City and worked together, you know, the last 3 years to allow me to transition into his role. So beyond grateful for everything Charlie's done for the Salt Dogs and myself, and those are big shoes to fill, trust me.
0: Right on. Well, Shane, it's going to be great working with you guys again. We got several Eagle nights coming up, as well as ticket giveaways here on the Eagle. So good luck this season. Let's go for the pennant and have a great season. And we'll see you out there on out on the field there at Haymarket Park. All right.
1: Appreciate it, sir. Thanks for having me.
0: Hey, it's your morning guy, Scott K. Here in the next quite a few days, the morning show that rocks, Middays with Joe, and Afternoons with Jill. We'll be talking a lot about our annual Combat Hunger Food Drive. 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

0: Hey, Nebraska, this is your moment. 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
4: 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Are you kidding me?
0: 10 great songs from one great year. 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
2: And welcome to the year 1986, where Ted Turner's inaugural Goodwill Games are held in Moscow, the first international event in a decade for competing between the United States and the Soviet Union. The Soviet Union would also launch the Mir space station. And on the ground, a mishandled safety test at the Chernobyl nuclear power plant in Pripyat. And the fallout kills at least 4,056 people, damaging almost $7 billion in property. Radioactive fallout from the accident concentrated near Belarus, Ukraine, and Russia. The 86 was designated as the International Year of Peace. As alongside the joyful return of Halley's Comet was the debut of the first PC virus brain and the first Martin Luther King Jr. Day, and sadly, the explosion of the U.S. Shuttle Challenger.
5: I can see a solid rocket booster has broken away from Shuttle Challenger. That's what you're looking at in the middle of the screen.
6: Obviously a major malfunction.
2: Yeah, it is 1986. And with Sammy in Van Halen, we're getting the best of both worlds, according to them, in 1986.

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1: And good evening, everybody. From New York to Long Beach, Hands Across America is being called a huge success tonight by organizers and participants alike. Last official count, more than 4.9 million people took part in the human chain for America's homeless, just short of the 5.5 million needed to complete the coast-to-coast line.
0: The Eagles, 10 at 10. It's 1986.

0: that song a hit? Not because of Mike and the Mechanics, but because of Paul Carrack jumping in to sing lead on Silent Running. My opinion only, but I think I'm correct. Mike Rutherford of Genesis fame, Mike and the Mechanics there, and Silent Running. It is 1986, and running, I guess, is a sport. But we'll check in with sports. Chicago Bears complete their dominant season, winning Super Bowl 20. And John Elway engineered the drive for the Denver Broncos in the AFC Championship. New York Mets win 4-3 against Boston Red Sox in the World Series. Martina Navratilova continues her dominance, winning Wimbledon. And let's see, we got the inaugural Goodwill Games held in Moscow, marking the first international event in a decade for competition between the states and the Soviet Union. Oklahoma wins the national championship in football. Vinny Testaverde won the Heisman Trophy as Nebraska football finishes fourth and the coach is fifth in the AP poll nationally. Then in the year 10-2 as we beat LSU in the Sugar Bowl on New Year's Day, and a great year for 1986 for the Nebraska Cornhusker football team. And Mike Tyson, the youngest and new WBC heavyweight champion of the world.
1: Ladies and gentlemen, referee Mills Lane stops the bout at 2 minutes, 35 seconds of the second round. The winner by a TKO and youngest and new WBC heavyweight champion of the world, Michael Tyson.
0: There you go. And that got all wrapped up. And it did in 1986 with a band out of Austin, Texas, featuring Stevie Ray Vaughan's older brother, Jimmy Vaughan. Here's a Fabulous Thunderbird. It's going to rap, rap, rap.

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0: 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Big on MTV as well. Here in the year 1986, and we'll be checking in with Boston. Finally, after all these years, kids, Boston has released an album of new material. And let's see, it's their third album since 1976. So they're calling it Boston's Third Stage. Brad Delp still in the band, and we'll check out one of the great tunes off of that. Coming up next for you here in the year 1986. Let's check in with television. Saw a lot of fun shows still on the air. Cosby Show, Family Ties, Cheers, Murder, She Wrote, alongside with premieres of Alf, L.A. Law, Matlock, Head of the Class, and Designing Women. There was Dallas and Dynasty, big shows. Golden Girls, Night Court, Growing Pains, Who's the Boss? Oprah Winfrey Show begins in 1986 during daytime TV. And, of course, 1986 today, brought to you by State Farm insurance agent Vinny Krikak at 10th and Plum. Search Vinny State Farm on Facebook. What was that another big show, cop show, on at night in 1986?
1: That's it. Let's roll.
0: Oh, that's right.
1: Hey.
0: Hey, wait a minute. Sergeant Scott, his catchphrase every week at Hill Street Blues.
2: Let's be careful out there.
0: Yeah, let's be careful out there. Let's just not go off, you know. And
3: the Eagles, 10 at 10. It's 1986.
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11: Hi, this is Ferris Bueller. Can I speak to Mr. Rooney, please?
12: It's still climbing. The shuttle is still climbing, but there is a problem. 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
13: There has been an accident at the Chernobyl Atomic Power Station. One of the atomic reactors was damaged.
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0: A much welcome return to Boston in 1986. It's Amanda here on the 10 at 10.
1: Our young people are helping us lead the way.
0: Yeah.
1: Not long ago in

0: Yeah, look what the cat dragged in. Band called Poison. And it's Talk Dirty to Me here in the year 1986. We're not talking dirty. Well, we can't talk dirty because, well, you can in the movies, I guess, if it's rated R. Movies of 1986, Top Gun or Crocodile Dundee. That's not a knife. This is a knife. Platoon, The Karate Kid Part 2, Star Trek 4, The Voyage Home, Back to School, Golden Child, Ruthless People, Ferris Bueller's Day Off, Iron Eagle, Troll, Down and Out, Beverly Hills, there was FX, 9 1/2 Weeks, Pretty in Pink, The Money Pit, Cobra, Back to School, and Labyrinth, as well as Aliens. That's starring Sigourney Weaver and Bill Paxton, man. Bill Paxton, man, is another soldier who gets killed, man.
1: Just tell me one thing, Burke. You're going out there to destroy them, right? Not to study, not to bring back, but to wipe them out.
2: That's the plan.
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4: 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This time, it's war. It's

0: It's 1986 Pretenders. Don't get me wrong, it's time for news.
1: We began our week-long reporting from farm country in Beeville, Texas. Now we're in Corson, South Dakota. Except for the snow, this looks a lot like places I remember as a child. Lots of wind, long vistas, a few cows, a barn. A rugged farmer making it on his own hard work and lessons learned from his father growing up on the very same land. So this scene may soon be a memory.
0: Well, I guess here in the Midwest, we're not quite back on the high life again, but Steve Winwood's back, and he is.
2: 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It's 1986

0: Classic Rock 92.9 Eagle. Eric Clapton from his album August here, the year 1986. And guys, it's in the way that you use it. If you don't use it, it's going to fall off. Always do that. Sorry, Eric. But yeah, Eric getting ready to be back on tour. I did a couple of shows. Matter of fact, he walked off before the encore the other night because some stupid with a vinyl album threw it at him and hit him in the chest with it. And he said, forget this. Not coming back out. So, just to settle down there at the Clapton concerts. Coming up tomorrow, it is 1977 here on the 10 at 10, and I do hope to see you then. And hey, it's a 2 for Tuesday, and we're going to kick that in next with Joe.
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Dig a little deeper here on this Two for Tuesday, and just underway with the Two for Tuesday, A Day at the Races was the album in 76 from Queen. There's Tie Your Mother Down and Fat Bottom Girls back-to-back. Kicking off Two for Tuesday here on this May 12th, and here's two in a row from Tom Petty, 92.9, The Eagle.

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0: That's always been one of my favorites from Tom Petty off the album You're Gonna Get It in 1978. Listen to her heart's doubling up on Two for Tuesday. Two in a row from Tom Petty, two from Queen to kick things off here on this Tuesday. Every Tuesday at 11, we get into it right after the 10 at 10 with double shots all day long. I'm Joe Scarr. Thanks for joining me. Going to check the forecast. Going to be in the 80s again today. Maybe a little bit breezy like yesterday. We'll check the forecast coming up and hang on for a pair from the Eagles.
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10: They say man is a comfort-seeking creature, and that's true. But it's also true of every other creature that walks the earth, and those creatures that swim. Just as on a warm day in late spring, a man might open the refrigerator to grab a cold beer, a bass will seek cooler water. 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So the bass fisherman will look to his depth finder to locate those areas where the water gets a bit deeper. He knows that if you want to find bass on a warm, late spring day, you look near the drop-offs. Just as a wife knows that if she wants to find her husband on a warm, late spring day, she should watch the fridge.
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10: I'm Peter Roman at Wolf Tackle, and like you know, you don't exaggerate. 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
0: 92.9, the Eagle forecast, calling for a high today of around 82 with breezy conditions. 48 overnight tonight, and then tomorrow back up to 82 on Wednesday. 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

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Jeremy has spoken on 92.9 The Eagle, Lincoln's Classic Rock.

0: Lincoln's Classic Rock 92.9, The Eagle, headed for the noon hour. Coming up in the noon hour, I'll have your next keyword in our Metallica getaway. We're sending you to Metallica at Sphere in Las Vegas if you're the grand prize winner. 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More on that coming up in the noon hour. Before we get to the noon hour, Thorogood and the Destroyers coming up next.
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4: They say man is a comfort-seeking creature, and that's true. But it's also true of every other creature that walks the earth, and those creatures that swim. 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So the bass fisherman will look to his depth finder to locate those areas where the water gets a bit deeper. 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Just as a wife knows that if she wants to find her husband on a warm, late spring day, she should watch the fridge.
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0: Well, the new album should be coming out in July, July 10th. Foreign Tongues from the Rolling Stones will be coming out July 10th. Make sure you put that on your calendar. 92.9 The Eagle, it's a two for Tuesday, back to back with the Stones. Got a pair from Cheap Trick coming up in just a couple of minutes. And speaking of Cheap Trick, today, this hour, and every noon hour this week, we're giving away a pair of tickets for Cheap Trick and Styx with that show at Pinewood Bowl, May 24th. So get to the workforce page on our website at ktgl.com. Sign yourself up if you haven't done so already. And if you're already a member of the workforce and you've already signed up, your name will be in that random draw. And we'll do that drawing coming up at the end of this hour. We'll find out who's going to go see Styx and Cheap Trick at Pinewood Bowl, and that pair from Cheap Trick coming up. Your keyword for the Metallica getaway to Sphere in Las Vegas is cash this hour. Make sure you text the keyword cash to 844-833-8221. You could be the grand prize winner of that trip to Las Vegas. Cash, the keyword, C-A-S-H. Hi, it's Joe Scar, Midday Rocker here on 92.9 The Eagle, reminding you to make plans to join us for our 25th annual Combat Hunger Food Drive. It's coming up on May 16th, 10 a.m. till 4 p.m. at the Super Saver at 48th and Oak Street. We've teamed up with Super Saver Stores, the Nebraska Army National Guard, 267th Support Maintenance Company, to help raise food and dollars for the Food Bank of Lincoln. We'll be broadcasting May 16th, Armed Forces Day, from 10 until 4 at Super Saver, 48th and O Street, with the Nebraska Army National Guard. 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Our 25th annual Combat Hunger, May 16th, 10 a.m. till 4 p.m. at Super Saver, 48th and O. Hope to see you there.
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2: They say man is a comfort-seeking creature, and that's true. But it's also true of every other creature that walks the earth, and those creatures that swim. Just as on a warm day in late spring, a man might open the refrigerator to grab a cold beer, a bass will seek cooler water. That's why you'll find the bass starting to move off their shallow spawning areas to swim near the drop-offs this time of year. So the bass fisherman will look to his depth finder to locate those areas where the water gets a bit deeper. He knows that if you want to find bass on a warm, late spring day, you look near the drop-offs. Just as a wife knows that if she wants to find her husband on a warm, late spring day, she should watch the fridge.
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2: 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You just remember big. We know fishing.
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0: 82 and breezy today, tonight down to 48, and then tomorrow, 82 once again. 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

0: 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Lincoln's Classic Rock, 92.9. The Eagle. Chelsea Carr here with a couple of big announcements for this hour. Cash is the key word for our Metallica getaway, powered by A.T. Thomas Jewelers. You got a chance to go to see Metallica at Sphere in Las Vegas. The trip is coming up October 10th. For the next 3 weeks, we're going to be giving you those keywords in the 8 a.m., noon, and 5 p.m. hours. The noon hour keyword today is cash, C-A-S-H. Text that right now to 844-833-8221 for another entry. And in just seconds, we'll be giving away more Styx tickets. 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Trevor Strong of Lincoln is today's winner. Congratulations, Trevor. You're going to go see Styx and Cheap Trick May 24th at the Pinewood Bowl.
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It's 2 for Tuesday with a pair from Ozzy Osbourne.

0: Rock of the Workforce, Lincoln's Classic Rock, 92.9 The Eagle. By the way, congratulations to a couple of winners at our Mother's Day contest that wrapped up last Friday, brought to you by Bish's RV. Congratulations to Kelly A., the winner of that Bish's RV 45-quart hard cooler. Way to go, Kelly. And $1,000 winner is Peter L., picking up $1,000 for Mother's Day at the Mother's Day contest. A big thanks again to Bish's RV for being our sponsor of the Mother's Day contest. And a big thanks to you for entering. Lots of entries in the Mother's Day contest. Kelly and Peter, the big winners. So congrats to them. Coming up in just a couple of minutes, Steve Miller Band with a pair on this 2 for Tuesday. And we'll take a look at the forecast, which is, well, into the 80s again for the next couple of days.
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0: Now's the time. 2.9, The Eagle. It's Joe Scar here with your forecast, brought to you by Bryant Air Conditioning, Heating, Electrical, and Plumbing this hour. And the forecast calling for a high of 82. Going to be breezy again today. Tonight down to 48. That's cooler than the 60s we had overnight last night. And then tomorrow back up to 82 for Wednesday. Steve Miller Band's Fly Like an Eagle album celebrates its 50th anniversary this Friday. And on the website, stevemillerband.com, right now you can pre-order a special picture disc 50th anniversary commemorative vinyl edition of the Steve Miller Band Fly Like an Eagle album. From that album, here's Rockin' Me on 2 for Tuesday on Lincoln's Classic Rock, 92.

Gonna buy me a Mercury. Mercury Blues, Steve Miller Band, and Rockin' Me. Back to back, both from the 50th anniversary album that's celebrating that 50th anniversary this Friday, May 15th. The Fly Like an Eagle album from the Steve Miller Band. Bon Jovi, here's something off Slippery When Wet on our 2 for Tuesday.

0: 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I get the honor of kicking off our Two for Tuesdays, and we play double shots of your favorites all day long. I've got two in a row from Def Leppard coming up in just a couple of minutes here on 92.9 The Eagle. Combat Hunger's coming up this Saturday, going to be out broadcasting at 48th and O Street at Super Saver. 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
4: They say man is a comfort-seeking creature, and that's true. 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

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That one's from Don't Look Back, Boston, from the second album here on 92.9 The Eagle. 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
1: 92.9 The Eagle, Rock of the Workforce. I'm Joe Scar with the 2 for Tuesday in progress. Got a double shot from that little old band from Tejas coming up in just a couple of minutes. Got to say congratulations to Trevor Strong, today's winner, over the noon hour of a pair of tickets to see Styx and Cheap Trick on the 24th of this month at the Pinewood Bowl. And I've got a pair of tickets again tomorrow and Thursday and Friday. 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If you've signed up in the past, no worries. Your name is already going to be in the random draw coming up tomorrow. Congratulations again today to our winner, Trevor Strong. Coming up, ZZ Top.
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0: A little cooler tonight than last night. We stayed in the 60s overnight last night. Tonight down to 48, and then tomorrow back up to 82 degrees. 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
1: Rumors spreading round in that Texas town. About the shack outside the game. And you know what I'm talking about. Just let me know if you wanna go to that home out on the range. They got a lot of nice girls.

rock in the workforce. Lincoln's Classic Rock, 92.9. The Eagle, Joe Scarbot, ready to get on out of here and then turn things over to Jill St. James. Remember, Jill's going to have your next keyword in our Metallica getaway to Las Vegas, to the Sphere, coming up in October, October 10th. 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

0: 8221. Jill has your next keyword coming up in the 5 p.m. hour. And I'm going to get out of here with a pair from Green Day coming up next on the Eagle.
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It's a two for Tuesday. Two from Tom Petty on 92.9 The Eagle, Lincoln's Classic Rock. I am Jill St. James, taking over from Joe Scar. Going to be hanging out with you for the rest of the afternoon, rocking the workforce. Coming up, details on a concert we announced earlier this morning after two from Journey on The Eagle.

0: They're going to be at Pinnacle Bank Arena on July the 6th. That was a rescheduled date from the April date. Of course, rescheduled because of illness. So we are going to have the Final Frontier Tour coming through in a month or so. And if you want to sign up for free tickets, you can do that. 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Maybe you heard the concert announcement we made this morning. Maybe you didn't. It is Night Ranger going to be at the Astro in La Vista. That's coming up on July the 12th. Happy to have those guys back in the area. You can get online. Yeah, we are giving away tickets to that show and many others. 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
0: Eagle weather forecast, going to be a little bit cooler overnight, down to 45. Tomorrow, sunshine and back up to 83. And then on Thursday, we do have a chance of a thundershower in the morning. Then it's going to be partly sunny but windy. Hold on to your hats, 87 on Thursday. Now let's get you back to the classic rock. It's a two for Tuesday. Two in a row from The Who on the Eagle.

Two for Tuesday on 92.9, the Eagle, Lincoln's Classic Rock. I'm Jill St. James with you along for the ride. We've got Combat Hunger coming up this weekend. Details on the way after two from Van Halen on 92.9, the Eagle.

0: Nice to dust that one off for a two for Tuesday from Van Halen on 92.9 The Eagle. That's what it's all about. We play the hits that you love, and then, of course, we throw in something you haven't heard for a while, and it kind of makes you go, wait, what? Yeah, that's why I love Two for Tuesdays. Hopefully you do, too. I'm Jill St. James. We got Combat Hunger coming up on Saturday, and we need your help. It's the 25th annual event. It's something we're very passionate about, especially Scott Kay. And he's going to be out at the Super Saver at 48th and O this Saturday from 10 until 4. Please bring him your non-perishable food or cash donations because we need to fill the shelves at the Food Bank of Lincoln. The economy has been rough lately, and there are those out there that are choosing between gas and food or paying the rent and food, and we don't want that to be a problem. So please help us out. And, of course, our friends from the Nebraska Army National Guard are going to be out there with their static display, so we'd love it if you come on out and help us. Combat Hunger, that's this Saturday, 10 to 4 at Super Saver.
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101.9 The Eagle is Lincoln's Classic Rock. Two for Tuesday. I'm Jill St. James. Coming up, what's the nation's favorite cereal? Is it yours? Find out in just a few. Now two in a row from the Cars on The Eagle.

0: It's a 2 for Tuesday, 92.9 The Eagle. It's also Election Day. If you haven't gone to vote yet, make sure that you do that before the polls close. I already did that through mail-in ballot, and Joe voted earlier today, and he has a sticker. I kind of miss out on that, so make sure that you do that so you can get a sticker, too. What is our favorite breakfast cereal? Well, of course, Google Trends had to crunch the data, and they found out that our number one favorite cereal is by far the most favorite in 13 states. In fact, Fruit Loops is the big winner. Rice Krispies and Cheerios tie for the second most popular spot. Of course, does it count if I have Rice Krispie treats? That's not exactly the same as just eating the cereal, but I prefer that, of course. Cereal consumption down because we're worried about processed ingredients and lots of sugars, but hey, it's still good. Stick around. 2 for Tuesday continues with Foo Fighters next on The Eagle.
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0: Eagle weather forecast. We're going to drop down to 45 tonight, and then tomorrow is going to be another beautiful day. Sunshine and 83, but on Thursday, it is going to be windy. A chance of a thunderstorm in the morning, then it's going to be partly sunny and up to 87. 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It's a two for Tuesday with Foo Fighters on the Eagle.

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0: Two for Tuesday, two in a row from Hearts, both from Little Queen from 1977 on 92.9 The Eagle. Hi, I'm Jill St. James. We got to congratulate our latest winner on the workforce. This week, Joe Scar is giving away pairs of tickets to see Styx and Cheap Trick at the Pinewood Bowl May 24th. And Trevor Strong of Lincoln was his winner earlier today over the lunch hour. So congrats, Trevor. A great time at that show. Now, if you're not part of the workforce yet, pretty easy to do. Get online to our website. Look for the construction sign. Click on it. Sign up once. That's all it takes. You're eligible for everything that we give away. And maybe you can be a winner like Trevor. You could also win our fantastic grand prize to see Metallica at the Vegas Sphere. Your next keyword, your last one for today, is coming up in just a few minutes in the 9 and 5. 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We'll kick that off with two in a row from REO. Next on The Eagle.
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We're getting you home this afternoon in the 9 and 5 nonstop hour of classic rock commercial free, and it is a 2 for Tuesday. I'm Jill St. James with your last keyword for our Metallica at the Sphere contest. It is fly, F-L-Y. You could fly to Vegas to see them because, yes, airfare is included. Text that word to 844-833-8221. 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

You're inside the 9 at 5, the commercial three-hour classic rock at 92.9 of the Eagle. It's Jill with your keyword to see Metallica at the Vegas Sphere. This hour, it's Fly. F-L-Y. Text that to 844-833-8221 for another chance to win the grand prize. Now let's continue our two for Tuesday with another one from the boss on the Eagle.

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We always do this for your drive home and your drive back to work. Tomorrow morning, just tune in to Scott K right after 8:50. He'll start things off with the Basement Tapes. I'm Jill St. James. Imagine seeing Metallica play that song live, right? Out in Vegas at the Sphere, which is going to be an incredible show. Those tickets are really hard to get, but you know what? You could win a pair of tickets right now. We are giving those away. Metallica at the Vegas Sphere. We're going to throw in airfare and hotel. It is a text to win contest, and you can text the word

0: Fly, F-L-Y. That'll give you another entry into the grand prize drawing to 844-833-8221. Your next keyword is coming up tomorrow morning in the 8 o'clock hour. We're going to continue our Two for Tuesday next with two in a row from Pink Floyd on the other side of the break. 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

Black Sabbath, both off the Paranoid album. On a 2 for Tuesday on 92.9 The Eagle. Hi there, it's Jill St. James with you on the drive home. Details on a silent spoon. It's a little different than what you're used to. That's coming up after 2 from Billy Idol on The Eagle.

0: Going into the Rock and Roll Hall of Fame this fall, Billy Idol on a 2 for Tuesday on 92.9 of The Eagle. Hey, Jill St. James hanging out with you. Halo Top, the ice cream people. They're turning your ice cream time into a mini digital detox. They have what they're calling the Silent a la Mode Spoon. It is gold colored. It taps your phone into Do Not Disturb mode with a built-in NFC chip. And I guess it's compatible with both iPhones and Androids. It's meant to keep your calls, texts, and notifications from interrupting your ice cream enjoyment time. Now, this is coming out on Friday. It's available for $4.90, which, of course, is a nod to the calorie count of most Halo Top pints. It's not dishwasher safe, but you can still hand wash it in between scoops. Stick around. Another 2 for Tuesday coming up with 2 in a row from Stone Temple Pilots next on The Eagle.
1: Hey, it's your morning guy, Scott K. Here the next quite a few days, the morning show that rocks, middays with Joe and afternoons with Jill. We'll be talking a lot about our annual Combat Hunger Food Drive. 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
18: 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As we grow older, it becomes more constant. It can be influenced by diet, disrupted or influenced by antibiotics or diseases or illnesses.
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0: Eagle weather forecast, cooler overnight, down to 45. Tomorrow is going to be beautiful, though, sunshine and up to 83. Thursday, though, hold on to your hat because it's going to get windy. And we might have a thundershower in the morning. Then it's going to be partly sunny and 87. Now back to our 2 for Tuesday with 2 in a row from the Stone Temple Pilots on the Eagle.

92.9 The Eagle is Lincoln's classic rock and a two for Tuesday. I'm Jill St. James. We got two, maybe three Zeppelin songs in a row. Stairway to Seven still to come. Now two from Bad Company on The Eagle.

0: Super Tuesday. Bad Company, 92.9 The Eagle. Hi, Jill St. James hanging out with you just for a little bit longer. Your next keyword for our Metallica at the Vegas Sphere contest coming up tomorrow morning in the Morning Show that Rocks, 8 a.m. hour. Be listening. Each word is an entry into the drawing. Of course, you got to text it in to win. 844-833-8221. 10 at 10 tonight. Scott is going to take you back to the year that Halley's Comet appeared. Also, same year that Oprah Winfrey, her TV show debuted. Can you guess what it is? 1986. Up next, a block of Zeppelin, two or three Zeppelin songs back to back. Our first one tonight from Houses of the Holy. It was a song that was inspired by George Harrison. That's next on The Eagle.
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0: Welcome to the Eagle Stairway to 7. It is a block of Led Zeppelin. Our first track tonight was inspired by a comment from George Harrison, who supposedly told the band they never wrote any ballads. So Jimmy Page took up that challenge and came up with this song. Now, the live version featured on the song Remains the Same is considered one of the band's most iconic concert performances, the Rain Song on the Eagle Stairway to 7.